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0: 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Have a request for a welfare check in Poseyville, 53 South Endicott. 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
2: 34 Short Sycamore, 634 Short Sycamore Street. 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Yeah, 634 Short Sycamore Street. Those are just that's 1905.
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0: Centerpoint advised they are clear. They are dealing with a power pole at the Penfold Road, and then they'll be en route to your guys' location.
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0: 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Edward Adam John, 506.

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1: Just Union Army Fire, 4 minute 4, have a medical run. 4201 Old Dam Road. 4201 Old Dam Road. I'm a 32-year-old male. It's called in. Advice. He's coughing up blood. He's conscious and breathing at this time. In 4201 Old Dam Road. Posey dispatch, 1928.
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one vehicle off of roadway at Old Dam Road. 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

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Clear 8 out of 5. Any all new Army units not on scene at 4201 Old Dam Road, you can disregard authority at 8 out of 5.

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0: Engine New Army Fire, 4 Medic 3, have a medical run. You're going to 330 South Street, 330 South Street. I have reports of a 77-year-old male passed out, now conscious, but is vomiting and sweating. Again, 330 South Street for a 77-year-old male passed out, conscious. Early dispatch 2240.
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1: Six five nine, go ahead.
0: Speaking of the bypass on a white Toyota passenger vehicle, it's Illinois plate Edward Lincoln 75699 DL 75699. Talk about one time.

0: from the Army Fire, 4 minute four, that was list assist, P716 Steamville Street, 716 Steamville Street. I have an 87-year-old female who's still in the bathroom. She can't get up at this time. She needs assistance getting up. No injuries. She's conscious and breathing. 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
0: Last name Digman, D-I-G-M-A-N, first name Jace, J-A-Y-S-E, middle initial M. Michael. 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
0: 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Date of birth 2007, 08, 18.

0: 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Are you clear on your return?
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0: 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September the 28th.
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0: It's Informative 2, Mount Vernon City Fire. Have a medical run, 521 East 2nd. I have an 87-year-old female that's taking too much of her medicine, and getting 521 East 2nd.
1: Ninja 5's clear, you show us the route.

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1: And 16.
0: Enemy 10, enemy 16, have request for a welfare check. The eastbound in front of Huck's on 4th Street. Reference a white male subject walking, jumping up and down, moved out in the roadway. Again, a white male, got a red shirt, black pants, also has a hat on. Caller was worried about him, so I need to be checked on. Eastbound on 4th.
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2: 3016, claim for effort.
0: Okay, 3016, I'm sorry, I think I cut you off.

0: 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He's up there on Chestnut. Anyway. Looks like eight Boston.
1: Dispatch room, that can be 16. We've located the subject. We're on Chestnut.
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2: 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East 10-2. I'll be tonight.

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And I need you to signal with law enforcement to Posey County Jail for a blood draw. 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
0: 494, I believe we're receiving another 911 call in Posey Bill. 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

0: Jacob Posey, fire 484, have a possible stroke, 76 West Oak Street, 76 West Oak Street. Caller called in, advised a 76-year-old male is possibly having a stroke. 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He is conscious and breathing at this time in 76 West Oak Street. 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

0: 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Have a medical call, 231 Munchoff Street, 231 Munchoff. The caller advising her 3-year-old has just woken up and is having difficulty breathing. The caller advised the 3-year-old stated it feels like someone is choking her in 231 Munchoff Street. Post dispatch, 714.
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0: 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I have a structure fire, 1129 East 3rd Street, 1129 East 3rd Street. Caller advising there's a small fire in the garage. It's going to be in the back alley in the garage, again, in the back alley, 1129 East 3rd Street, Post Dispatch, 809.
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2: Number 3. Four medic 2, Black Township, are you clear on the structure fire?
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0: 2 is clear and chosen route.
2: Behind you.
3: That was a dispatch. It's 12 out of 8, Black Township's clear.
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0: 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We're on scene. Nothing showing at this time. We'll be out investigating.
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1: Five.

0: 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That is dispatch 960.
1: 4 Meg 2, clear.
0: 4 Meg 2.
2: This is dispatch. My burn's clear. So, 181 route.
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0: 658, Christopher Boober out of Vincennes, driver's valid, signal lady. 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

0: four, maybe five. 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
1: 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Okay.

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0: Name and date of birth, last name Price, Paul Robert Ida, Charles Edward, first name Kyrie, King Henry Adam, Ida Robert Ida, mid initials A. Adam, date of birth is 2004 of 1128.

0: His wife, last name Price, P-R-I-C-E, first name K-H, King Henry Adam Robert, Ida Robert.
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1: 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Middle initial L Lincoln, date of birth 1986-11.
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0: 4:15. Do we have criminal charges on my brother, Kyrie?
1: 8:09.
0: Do we have any type of charges on the brother here, Kyrie?
1: Negative.

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0: 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Clear, thank you.

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